0: Now!
1: They can't help you, Max. There's a reason you hide from them. You belong here with me.
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0: Maaf, aku gak bisa datang dan gak bisa bersama kamu lagi. Mungkin untuk selamanya.
1: We're sorry, the number you have reached is not in service. Please check the number or try your call again. This is a recording.

0: The mailbox is full and cannot accept any messages at this time. Goodbye.
1: 104.5 FM Bahana Radio. Radio Informasi dan Hiburan.